0: hold on Moscow. But critics say they worry President Trump will use it to target allies in the European Union and elsewhere. It had already been approved by the Senate, and now the House has given it a thumbs up by a vote of 262 to 159.
1: Fox's Jill Nato in Washington. President Trump reacting after the Federal Reserve decided to raise a key interest rate for the first time in 3 years.
2: The board is very hostile. They're very political. They're doing the wrong thing. They're a bunch of politicians or people put on by politicians.
1: But the president says he still has confidence in Fed Chair Kevin Warsh. The president made those comments before heading to North Carolina for a rally in support of Senate candidate Michael Whatley.
2: With your vote in this election, we're going to defeat the murderer and criminal protector. He's a murderer protector. The man who made North Carolina the talk of our country. The whole country was talking about it. For its violent crime, the radical left Democrat Roy Cooper on November 3rd. He's terrible.
1: Roy Cooper is the former governor of North Carolina. Fox News power rankings indicate that Senate seat leans Democratic. The president said last week he'll be holding campaign rallies across the country in support of Republican congressional candidates. 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
4: 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We don't mean to leave anybody out. 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
4: If you were part of that coat in any color collection drive yesterday, wake up smiling this morning. 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

0: Love By Now. It's 97.5 WQBE. So Taylor Swift is in the news. And she intentionally sprinkled in some Easter eggs in the Law & Order SVU sketch at the Emmys last weekend. You see it? Now, all the Swifties, all the diehard Taylor Swift fans are starting to be detectives, as they are normally. And they've gone to work to decode what could be a clue for a Taylor's version of her debut album, which, of course, is a country album. So maybe she'll, you know, re-release it, add some new features type thing. You never know.
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0: Hello.
1: Hey, I was just curious. You haven't done the AEW thing yet, have you?
0: We have not. Make sure you got the AEW Superstar of the Day, because touch tones are going to be going off sometime between now and 10 o'clock. Your chance to get a family four-pack for AEW this weekend. Coming up. 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

0: On a Wednesday night, well, Florida Georgia Line just announced their reunion tour for next year in 2027, and it's called Anything Goes Again, the Festival Tour. It will feature 12 shows, and they'll all be at country music festivals across the country. So happy, so excited to see Florida Georgia Line, the boys, back in action.
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1: I'm meteorologist Alan Archer. Looking at our Mountain Air forecast, 25% return thundershower tonight, mainly after midnight. A low is 68. Cold front approaching tomorrow. Clouds still hot and humid. 45% daytime, 55% nighttime storm. A high temperature back at around 89. Followed Friday by clouds. A 55% chance of more storms. The high temperature 83. Over the weekend, more mid to upper 80s. More widely scattered showers and storms. I'm meteorologist Alan Archer at the Weather Station, 97.5 WQBE.

Lee Greenwood gave an impromptu performance of his song, God Bless the USA, on a Southwest Airlines flight headed to Nashville on September 11th last week. How cool is that?

0: 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Coming up next hour, we got some AEW family four-pack of tickets to give away before 9:20 tonight. People calling out the woodwork. Where are you giving those wrestling tickets away, Jason? How about next hour? 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

Morgan Wallen shared a photo on social media that looks a lot like the artwork from Grand Theft Auto 6. So now his fans are all over the internet and they're buzzing that maybe his music is going to be featured in that game.

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0: How are you?
1: I'm good. What's your name?
0: Sheila.
1: All right, Sheila. Listen, you're caller 20, and now you just got to tell me the AEW Superstar of the Day from our Facebook.
0: Okay, I wrote it down. It's MJF.
1: You got it! You got it, family. 4-pack of tickets. You're going to AEW Collision this Saturday night at the Coliseum. Sheila, who are you going to bring with you?
0: I'm going to bring my husband and grandson.
1: Oh, you guys are going to have a wonderful time.
0: Robbie said he thought he was a WWF superstar.
2: Oh, you.
0: Oh, you. He thought you were.
1: Oh, you thought I was a superstar?
0: Yeah.
1: Yeah, not quite. Not quite. I wish I made that money.
0: Me too.
1: Well, listen, we're going to hook you up with that family 4-pack of tickets. It's AEW Collision. And it's going to be live on TNT. You guys might even be on TNT live this Saturday night. You're all going, and it's all from your favorite wrestling radio station in West Virginia. What is it, Sheila?
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6: 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John Party with Alexandra Kay, Saturday night, September 26th. 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

0: QB, it's Jason Murphy. We'll check in with Alan Archer. 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
5: I'm meteorologist Alan Archer. Looking around your forecast. 25% return thundershower tonight, mainly after midnight. A low is 68. Cold front approaching tomorrow. Clouds still hot and humid. 45% daytime, 55% nighttime storm. A high temperature back at around 89. Followed Friday by clouds. A 55% chance of more storms. The high temperature 83. Over the weekend, more mid to upper 80s. More widely scattered showers and storms. I'm meteorologist Alan Archer at the weather station, 97.5 WQBE.

0: Today's country, your 24 karat favorites, 97.5 WQB. Well, of course, we got what? Week four. Is it really week four coming up at high school football Friday night? Yeah, it is. Week four. Don't blink. Football, high school football will be done before you know it. It's crazy. Week four, high school football. We have halftime scores, 9 o'clock hour on Friday. Final scores, the 11 o'clock hour. It's all brought to you by our good friends at Go Mart. 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St. Albans Studio of Dance, where stars are made. And Valley Outdoors, yeah, we got that. We got you hooked up on Friday night.
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0: All right, so our survey of the night tonight, what is the best way to relieve stress? Personally for you, what you got for me?
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0: Go for it, man.
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0: 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Well, according to a new report, 54% of Americans say their mental load is at maximum capacity every week. And people have different ways of relieving pressure. In San Francisco, for instance, people are apparently screaming at the ocean. I guess we could go, you know, we can't really scream at the ocean, but we can scream at the Kanawha River, right? Maybe that'll help.
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0: Darius Rucker, it won't be like this. Amen. 97.5 WQB. And hey, we want to see them boots. Yeah, of course, we're talking about your dirty boots. We've teamed up with Andrew's Boots of Workwear in South Charleston to, hook you up big time. 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Include your name. That's important. And the dirt of your boots is really worth something. We're talking concert tickets. It's all from Andrew's Boots of Workwear and your country concert leader, WQBE.
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4: I'm meteorologist Alan Archer. Looking around your forecast, 25% return thundershower tonight, mainly after midnight. A low is 68. Cold front approaching tomorrow. Clouds still hot and humid. 45% daytime, 55% nighttime storm. A high temperature back at around 89. Followed Friday by clouds. A 55% chance of more storms. The high temperature 83. Over the weekend, more mid to upper 80s. More widely scattered showers and storms. I'm meteorologist Alan Archer at the weather station, 97.5 WQB.

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1: John Party, who's coming to the Coliseum. 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

0: rodeo.
1: 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Jason Murphy, we got one more hour to go. We'll do the Idiot of the Night coming up in the next hour of your night show. And hey, if you didn't get in on those AEW tickets, had a couple people text us tonight. By the way, you can text the show anytime, 304-344-9700. Doug from Charleston. Hey, Jason, you got any more AEW tickets? I do. We got one more opportunity for you. Tomorrow night of the night show, sometime between 7 p.m. and 10 p.m. Make sure sometime tomorrow you check us out on our Facebook page. Make sure you know the AEW Star of the Day from our Facebook page, because you'll need that information when you call in and try to win tomorrow night.
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1: What? Now imagine, just imagine, if social media closed at 6 p.m. every day, just like a store. 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I think we'd spend more time with the people God gave us. I think we'd notice the little moments again. I think we'd hear His voice more clearly. And sometimes the wisest thing we can do is step away from all the noise so our hearts can slow down and focus on what truly matters. 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

A woman on TikTok is warning parents about a pumpkin decoration called Jabberin' Jack. Why is she warning parents? I'll tell you coming up.

0: Time for the idiot of the night. So a 22-year-old man in Florida crashed his truck on Sunday morning while attempting to put on deodorant. Thankfully, no injuries were reported. The driver was not arrested, but he was cited for careless driving.
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Jacob Hagsworth, what took you so long? It's wrapping up this hour's No Talk Triple Play. Well, a woman on TikTok is warning parents about a pumpkin decoration called Jabberin' Jack that sings a raunchy song. The company says it was meant to be humorous, but they will cut it from

Our meteorologist Alan Archer looking around your forecast. 25% return thundershower tonight, mainly after midnight. A low is 68. Cold front approaching tomorrow. Clouds still hot and humid. 45% daytime, 55% nighttime storm. A high temperature back.

Pacific at around 89, followed Friday by clouds, a 55% chance of more storms, the high temperature 83. Over the weekend, more mid to upper 80s, more widely scattered showers and storms. I'm meteorologist Alan Archer with the Weather Station, 97.5 WQBE.

Well, y'all, that's going to do it for your WQB Night Show tonight. The one and only Downtown Billy Brown is up next. Fox News, top of the next hour. Hey, more AEW tickets tomorrow night. Don't miss it. Have a great night, y'all. Bye.

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It's time to get dirty. 97.5 WQBE welcomes John Party at the Charleston Coliseum. She was a heartache on the dance floor. John Party with Alexandra Kay, Saturday night, September 26th. Working on the night shift, baby. 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
1: 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Something from Keith Urban for you after this from Jake Owen on

0: Right around 70 this morning. Maybe in the upper 60s in some areas. Gonna heat up again this afternoon. Upper 80s. 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

I can't decide if I want to open the windows or not. Low 70, maybe upper 60s this morning. Hot, partly sunny, close to 90 again this afternoon with WQB.

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1: You can tell a lot about a bank by where they show up. 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

0: right around 70 this morning, maybe upper 60s in some areas. Partly sunny, close to 90 again this afternoon. 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
1: Driving through town, just my boy and me, with a Happy Meal in his booster seat. 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
1: Everybody's got a problem, so do I. But we ain't gonna solve them on a Saturday night. I just put a paycheck in the bank.

0: I'm with Clay Walker on that. We all need a bar sometime. Third Sifters, late nighters. It's not Friday yet. Pace yourselves, but God bless you. Thank you for getting her done with WQBE.
1: Note to self. A truck only goes so far on half a tank. That credit card ain't money in the bank. If it don't sound like a good idea, it probably ain't.

0: 25% chance of some pop-up showers this morning, low in the upper 60s, 50-50 shot of showers this afternoon, close to 90 with WQBE.
1: The first time that I met her, she was pouring shots of rum. Told me that her cousin just turned 21. She took my hand and said we're dancing when they played her favorite song. We didn't stop till everybody else was gone.

0: 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Coming up, another Note Talk triple play, including Jaded. That's the latest from Coe Wetzel, featuring Ella Langley.
1: You can tell a lot about a bank by where they show up. Not just behind a desk, but right here in the community, in the small businesses, in the moments that matter. Because when we're part of your community, we don't just see numbers, we see you. Poca Valley, relationships matter.
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about a 25% chance could see some pop-up showers in areas this morning. Low right around 70, maybe upper 60s. 50-50 shot of showers this afternoon. High near 90. Zach Brown Band now.

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1: Blasting the decision. I'm Sue Guzman, Fox News. President Trump not happy with the move by the Federal Reserve yesterday to raise interest rates for the first time in 3 years.
2: If we stop trading with every country that we have a deficit with, which is most of them, and which would be very easy to do, would make at least $1.5 trillion a year.
1: The president said that rates should be held at 1% or less. President Trump was in North Carolina Wednesday in the hopes of encouraging voters to elect Republicans in the midterms. Details from Fox's Kevin Corr.
2: On election night, North Carolina is going to

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Text a picture of your dirty boots to 304-344-9700. 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

0: Kenny Chesney on 97.5 WQBE. Coming up, another No Talk triple play, including Dylan Scott's latest, Dear Big City.
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Potts Farm was a place to go. Load a truck up, hit the dirt road. Jumped the barbed wire, spread the word. Light the bonfire and call the girls. King and the can and the Marlboro man. Jack and Jim were a few good men. 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Better watch out for the boys in blue. 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I'm tired of talking, man. Y'all ain't listening. Them old

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1: Raising the interest rates. I'm Ted Lindner, Fox News. The Federal Reserve hiking interest rates for the first time in 3 years on Wednesday. Fox's Hillary Barsky with more.
2: The central bank raising its benchmark interest rate for the first time since July of 2023 to combat stubbornly high inflation. The quarter point increase lifts the Fed's benchmark rate to a range of 3.75% to 4%. Fed Chair Kevin Warsh.
3: Job gains have kept pace with the workforce, and the unemployment rate has changed little. But inflation remains elevated.
2: The rate increase could result in higher borrowing costs for mortgages, auto loans, and credit cards. The Fed also signaled that it expects to hike rates a second time later this year. Hillary Barsky, Fox News.
1: President Trump had some choice words for the Federal Reserve Board. President Trump staging a campaign rally in Gastonia, North Carolina on Wednesday night, supporting Republican gubernatorial candidate Michael Whatley against incumbent Democrat Roy Cooper. He had some advice for voters in November in the midterms, less than 2 months away now.
4: When I'm on the ticket, I'm not bragging, but when I'm on the ticket, Republicans have always done really well. They go out, they vote, everybody gets elected. Everybody gets elected.
1: The president says Cooper is soft on crime, citing the fatal stabbing of a Ukrainian woman on a Charlotte train by a repeat offender. The House has passed a Russia sanctions bill. The vote 262 to 159 that now goes to President Trump's desk. The measure introduced over a year ago by the late Senator Lindsey Graham. Senators voting overwhelmingly in favor of the bill last month. And White House Chief of Staff Susie Wiles says she's now cancer-free. Her latest pathology results coming back clear after a checkup at the Mayo Clinic this week. 6 months ago, she revealed she had been diagnosed with early-stage breast cancer. President Trump said she'll be in great shape. 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
5: I'm meteorologist Alan Archer looking around your forecast. 25% return thundershower tonight, mainly after midnight. A low is 68. Cold front approaching tomorrow. Clouds still hot and humid. 45% daytime, 55% nighttime storm. A high temperature back at around 89. Followed Friday by clouds. A 55% chance of more storms. The high temperature 83. Over the weekend, more mid to upper 80s. More widely scattered showers and storms. I'm meteorologist Alan Archer at the weather station, 97.5 WQB.
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0: 5% chance any showers this morning. Right around 70, upper 60s, 50-50 shot of showers this afternoon. Going to be heating up again, close to 90 with WQBE.
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0: Lady A on 97.5 WQBE. Yesterday, Megan Sears of Indoor was our Sony's birthday winner of the day. Happy belated birthday, Megan. Hope you celebrated all day and all night. Now, who's going to be today's Sony's birthday winner of the day with the Morning Air Show, Jeff and Jesse? Is today your birthday? 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
1: Here's what's trending now. A Campbell County commissioner is responding to an age discrimination lawsuit filed by former county EMS director Amos Gordon Mary III. Mary filed the lawsuit September 1st in Campbell County Circuit Court, claiming he was forced to retire in May 2025 because of his age. The lawsuit names Commissioner John Mant Jr., the county commission, and Campbell County EMS as defendants. According to WCHS-TV, Mant says the commission stands by its decision, but declined to talk about personnel matters because of the ongoing litigation. Ohio University police are investigating after a student was found dead Monday in a campus residence hall. Officers responded to McDavis Hall around 4:30 p.m. The student was identified as Mason Bohm, who lived in the residence hall. Police say there's no reason to believe there's a safety concern. The investigation is ongoing, and police are asking anyone who recently interacted with Bohm to contact them. Another housing development is coming to Putnam County as demand for homes remains high. Remington Place, a 37-lot patio home community, is being built off Route 817 in Winfield by AB Contracting. The Putnam County Development Authority said a recent update to a 2023 study found the county and surrounding region still need thousands of additional rental and for sale homes. Prices at Remington Place will start at $469,000, with most homes expected to be built next year. The first West Virginia high school football rankings are out, with several teams in the Charleston area making the list. George Washington is third in class quadruple A, while Riverside is ranked 10th. In class triple A, South Charleston is tied for first, and Herbert Hoover is third. Sissonville is tied for third in class double A. The season has finished week 3 and is moving into week 4. I'm Jen Austin on 97.5 WQBE. Al Archer's forecast follows our national anthem.

Hey, good morning. I'm meteorologist Alan Archer. 99 is our record high on this day. Today is plenty warm still. With the return, however, of increased clouds comes a 25% widely scattered thundershower here, developing a high temperature at around 91 degrees. For tonight, 55% increasing storms, low at 70. Tomorrow, cloudy, humid, 50% chance of daytime, 30% nighttime rain, high tomorrow around 85. Saturday, cloudy, 45% rain and thundershower at 84. Sunday, cloudy, 35% rain, thundershower at 85. I'm meteorologist Alan Archer here at the weather station, 97.5 WQBE.

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1: When I was growing up in Alabama, we didn't have cowboys. 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And to me, a cowboy was somebody that was tough, that wasn't scared to work. 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
0: Riley Green and Boot Barn, sharing a deep respect for the cowboy way.
2: Hey, good morning. I'm meteorologist Alan Archer. 99 is our record high on the state. Today is plenty warm still. With the return, however, of increased clouds comes a 25% widely scattered thundershower here, developing a high temperature at around 91 degrees. For tonight, 55% increasing storms, low at 70. Tomorrow, cloudy, humid, 50% chance of daytime, 30% nighttime rain, high tomorrow around 85. Saturday, cloudy, 45% rain and thundershower at 84. Sunday, cloudy, 35% rain, thundershower at 85. I'm meteorologist Alan Archer here at the weather station, 97.5 WQBE.

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3: Rallying Republicans in North Carolina. I'm Dave Anthony, Fox News, where President Trump again told them, pretend he's on the November ballot.
4: When I'm on the ticket, I'm not bragging, but when I'm on the ticket, Republicans have always done really well. They go out, they vote, everybody gets elected.
3: Campaigning for GOP Senate candidate Michael Whatley, who's been trailing Democrat Roy Cooper in the polls. A new Fox News poll shows 3 in 4 voters think the economy's either fair or poor.
5: And while 44% say their finances are holding steady, 43% say they are falling behind. Voters are blaming the Trump administration, with 63% saying it has made the economy worse. For the fourth straight month, President Trump's approval rating sits at 39%.
3: That's Fox's Grinnell Scott. As gas prices keep surging, diesel up 8 cents today, a new record high, $6.39 a gallon, according to AAA. As the Iran conflict rages on, the president also said at his North Carolina rally last night,
6: we can't let this crazy nation have a nuclear weapon, and we stopped them. And to be honest, it's going to end soon.
3: The president's also critical of what the Fed did for the first time in almost 3 years, an interest rate hike. He wants rates cut. But Federal Reserve Chairman Kevin Warsh says they have to deal with inflation concerns.
7: But what we can do and will do is ensure that any change in relative prices don't broaden out, don't have second and third order effects in the economy.
3: Now Fox's Madeline Rivera on artificial intelligence fears.
8: Pushing lawmakers to reach across the aisle to get something done. But a solution remains elusive. Yesterday, Senator Bernie Sanders held a briefing on AI with industry experts. And one of those panelists says lawmakers have perhaps a year to rein in AI.
9: It's something like a little Chernobyl, this Hugging Face accident, where a lot of AIs escaped the bans that were put on them. These were rogue agents.
3: That's scientist Jeffrey Hinton, known as the godfather of AI, and the incident that led to the warnings. 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
10: I'm meteorologist Alan Archer. Today, increased afternoon clouds, a 25% afternoon, 55% chance of evening storms, high 91, low 70. Tomorrow, clouds, 50% chance of daytime storms, a high at 85, 30% tomorrow night. And then over the weekend, mostly cloudy. It's a 45% Saturday, 35% Sunday chance of more storms. Highs over the weekend, 85, lows 67. I'm meteorologist Alan Archer at the weather station, 97.5 WQBE.
11: It is just after 6. We are online. We're streaming. We had a car accident up on top of Tyler Mountain up near the Goat Lady's old house. A tree has fallen. A car has hit the tree. The power is out. And, well, if you head up over toward the Goat Lady's house, right now it's impassable. Other than that, that's enough.
12: Happy Thursday.
11: That's enough. Happy Thursday, yeah.

0: It is just after 6. There is an accident up on Tyler Mountain. Now, Bob will be here shortly. I don't remember if it's Big Tyler or Little Tyler. I've lived here 40 years, and I don't know which one is which, but it's up near the Goat Ladies, where the Goat Lady lived. Everybody knew where the Goat Lady lived. A tree fell. A car hit the tree. The power is out, and it's a mess this morning, so you can't come over the mountain. If you knew where the Goat Lady used to live, that is the Tyler Mountain you can't get across this morning. It's going to be a while before they get all that put back. The wires are down. A big tree is down. It's just a mess this morning. One thing we have not touched on, it affects Jesse and I. And I don't know how many other people it affects, but there is an outage with some of the credit unions across the valley. Their system that they use is down. It has not been hacked. The system itself broke somehow, some way, don't know. And this wasn't an issue 2 days ago, but as we get a little further into the situation, we don't have access to our funds, and when we don't have access to our funds, we get...
1: I'm going to have a bucket at the bottom of Tyler Mountain collecting funds. Yeah. I mean, it's terrible.
0: And you need to have two buckets, because I need some funds as well.
1: Exactly. There we need gas money.
0: Yeah, so hopefully we'll get that back. Everybody will get back online. Life will get back to normal today, but we're not starting Thursday in a pristine fashion. Okay, get ready for that. Just be prepared. Today might not be your best day.
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0: It's 20 after 6 and 75 degrees at the WQBE studio. Oh, it's going to turn out to be a hot one. And now it's time for the Morning Funny with the late, the great Al Woody.
1: Jeff asked his young son, Levi, do you think I'm a bad father? My name is Cody, replied his son.
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3: Thanks, singing people. Highways have looked better as we get started. We got a big old tree across the roadway, Big Tyler Mountain Road. There is a crash in the 5000 block of Big Tyler up near the upper end of Victoria. So we got those two things going on there. There's a crash on the turnpike, 77 southbound at the 75-mile marker there at Paint Creek. Injuries in that one, so that is going to be bad. School buses on the road. Let's get the kids in safely. We'll keep you updated. Not too great a start. Good morning. It's 625 in the traffic center. 97.5 WQBE.

0: Some Putnam County residents continue to oppose Google's planned data center in Buffalo. The group Putnam United has spoken at county commission meetings and is asking commissioners to support a resolution giving communities more say over hyperscale data centers. Group member Heather Ransom told WCHS-TV decisions should consider more than the financial impact. Commissioner Andy Skidmore said the commission plans to talk about the resolution, although state law limits the county's role in approving data centers. The commission is expected to take up the resolution on September 29th. West Virginia State Police are investigating after 11 puppies were apparently abandoned in eastern Kanawha County. The puppies were found Monday morning in the Paint Creek area and taken to the Kanawha Charleston Humane Association. Officials say all 11 have been checked out, vaccinated, treated for fleas and ticks, dewormed and microchipped, and they're now available for adoption at the Kanawha Charleston Humane Association. A community tradition celebrating St. Albans Railroad history returns this weekend. The St. Albans Train Day Festival is happening Saturday the 19th in the historic C&O Train Depot District along 4th Avenue. The family-friendly event will highlight the role railroads played in the city's development with opportunities to explore local history, railroad artifacts, and stories from the community's past. Hikers in Charleston have two new places to take a break along the Herbert and Gloria Jones Woodlands Trail. Girl Scouts Morgan White and Laurel Schmaltzer of Troop 1839 built two picnic tables for visitors. One accessible table was placed at the trailhead. The other was installed along Treehouse Trail. The project is part of Charleston's Hearts of Our Neighborhood initiative. The first West Virginia high school football rankings are out, with several teams in the Charleston area making the list. George Washington is third in class quadruple A, while Riverside is ranked 10th. In class triple A, South Charleston is tied for first, and Herbert Hoover is third. Sissonville is tied for third in class double A, entering week four. I'm Jen Austin on 97.5 WQBE.
1: Hey, good morning. I'm meteorologist Helen Archer. 99 is our record high on the state. Today is plenty warm still. With the return, however, of increased clouds comes a 25% widely scattered thundershower here developing, a high temperature at around 91 degrees. For tonight, 55% increasing storms, low at 70. Tomorrow, cloudy, humid, 50% chance of daytime, 30% nighttime rain, high tomorrow around 85. Saturday, cloudy, 45% rain and thundershower at 84. Sunday, cloudy, 35% rain, thundershower at 85. I'm meteorologist Alan Archer here at the weather station, 97.5 WQBE.

0: 6:35 at 97.5 WQBE. It is the, what day is it? It is the 17th day of September. And it is an important day. It is Constitution Day. Today is the anniversary of the official signing of the U.S. Constitution in 1787. And no, Jesse, I was not there.
1: I was going to ask you if you signed it.
0: I was not there. Now, the question is, can you even tell me how the Constitution starts? We used to know this in school.
1: We the people of the United States,
0: in order to form a more perfect union.
1: You know more than me. I knew the first part.
0: Okay, well, all right. Very good. That's what we're celebrating.
1: And John Hancock, he's one of the first signatures,
0: okay,
1: right?
0: Okay, very good. Well, you learned a little something.
1: Thank you.
0: Yeah.
1: Also, it's International Country Music Day, so I feel like an equally important day. And the reason why it is today, it is because it is Hank Williams' birthday. Legendary country music star, it was his birthday today.
0: And now you know that he passed away here in West Virginia.
1: I didn't know that.
0: Oh, yeah. Oh, yeah.
1: Wow. Yep, yep, yep.
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0: till 7. It is the 19th. No, it's not. It's the 17th day of September.
1: Oh, don't skip some days now.
0: I know that. And it is Thursday. I do know that. And we've got a problem up on Tyler Mountain. We're hoping to get that taken care of. But in the meantime, what we need is a Music City Minute from, well, Jesse this morning.
1: Well, there are several Dolly things coming up. First off, the CMAs just announced they're doing a live two-hour television special airing October 21st from Nashville's Belmont University. And it's called CMA Presents I Will Always Love You. It's a celebration of Dolly Parton. Next, if you're a Dolly collector, you can now get your hands on brand new Dolly dolls. It's the first collection. They're going to include three limited edition dolls inspired by some of her most iconic looks. And then finally, at Bristol Motor Speedway, NASCAR's Bass Pro Shops Night Race will feature a special Dolly tribute. Fans will see her signature pink butterfly logo on the track and also on the race cars. And today is International Country Music Day. This date was chosen because it marks the birthday of country music legend Hank Williams. 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
6: Thank you, singing people. Highways look pretty good. That is, once you get by the couple of crashes we got one bad one with injuries southbound on the turnpike right around that 75-mile marker. All the southbound lanes are shut down right now. And you got a tree across the roadway, 5,000 block of Big Tyler Mountain Road. Got a crash along with that. Now, Metro has cleared those, so apparently the tree is gone and they've taken care of the crash, but there's still a power outage in that area. So give yourself extra time for that. As always, watch for the school kids and the buses. We'll keep you updated. Good morning at 6:53 in the traffic center. 97.5 WQBE.

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0: up another 7 cents today to $4.43 a gallon. Diesel surged even more. AAA's new record high price for that, $6.39. But President Trump insists the conflict will end soon, reiterating he won't allow Iran to have a nuclear weapon.
1: It's going to be a really good conclusion. It's going to happen. I say it's going to be a little bit after the election, but maybe not. Maybe it's before the election.
0: That was the president at a rally last night in North Carolina.
1: This election, I'm asking you to pretend I'm on the ballot just one more time. I said that the other night.
0: Referencing his address at the Republican midterm convention as he campaigned for GOP Senate candidate Michael Wadley, who's trailing in the polls in a race against Democrat Roy Cooper. A new Fox News poll shows only 39% approve of the president's job performance, with inflation the biggest issue to most voters. 3 in 4 rate the economy only fair or poor, as the Federal Reserve, for the first time in nearly 3 years, gives us an interest rate hike aimed at tamping down inflation. Fed Chair Kevin Warsh says,
2: "This summer's inflation readings do not tell me that underlying trends have meaningfully improved."
0: But the president's critical. He wants rates cut, telling reporters before boarding Air Force One,
3: "The board is very hostile. They're very political. You're doing the wrong thing."
0: Back to that new Fox News poll. About 2 in 3 believe that Trump tariffs are hurting the economy. And amid a trade war with Canada and even higher tariffs, Canada's prime minister has gone to Europe for help.
4: Mark Carney's told the European Parliament in Strasbourg that Europe and Canada are strong apart, but even stronger together. He says he welcomes the invitation to his country to become an associate member of the EU, with cooperation on the economy, AI, minerals, strategy and military production. President Trump called the idea laughable, suggesting it could be a hostile act.
0: That's Fox's Jonathan Savage. The president also threatens to stop trading with Europe on many things. 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
5: I'm meteorologist Alan Archer. Today, increased afternoon clouds, a 25% afternoon, 55% chance of evening storms, high 91, low 70. Tomorrow, clouds, 50% chance of daytime storms, a high at 85, 30% tomorrow night. And then over the weekend, mostly cloudy. It's a 45% Saturday, 35% Sunday chance of more storms. Highs over the weekend, 85, lows 67. I'm meteorologist Alan Archer at the weather station, 97.5 WQBE.
6: Here we go. It is September 17th already, Bobby. And
7: Jesse. Time is flying, buddy. I'm telling you,
6: it's like its own hyperspeed.
7: It's like yesterday was like Easter.
6: I know. But pretty soon it's going to be Easter, but on the other side.
7: Tomorrow's Christmas.
6: I know. Somebody called yesterday. Jesse and I were talking about this. Yesterday it was 100 days till Christmas. Think about that for a minute. All right, here we go. How about anniversaries? You got anybody
7: today?
6: All
7: right, we got one. We've got Kyle and Heather Ryder of Ona, and they celebrate 10 years together today.
6: All right, Jesse, what about you famous people blowing out candles today?
8: Kansas City Chiefs quarterback Patrick Mahomes is 31 today. Happy birthday to NASCAR driver Jimmy Johnson, and mistress of the dark Elvira is 75.
6: All right, happy birthday. I got to mention a birthday this morning. Owen, who is Jerry and my youngest grandson, he lives down in North Carolina. He turns, I hope I got this right, I think he's 2 today. Owen is 2. Yeah.
7: Yeah, he's 2.
6: Yeah. Happy birthday, Owen. We love you. All right.
7: Regular birthdays up here. We got Cassidy Ray of Sissonville.
6: Aiden Casto lives down in Pokey.
7: April Adkins of Bale.
6: Eleanor May Polly from Charleston.
7: Brandon Hackworth up in Ripley.
6: Harold Bailey from Winfield.
7: Bob Comer of Nitro.
6: Grace Dalton. Where does she live?
7: Chapmanville.
6: Patrick Runyon of South Charleston. One more. I got Sherry McAllister up in Elk View's having a birthday today.
7: And we've got our Shoney's birthday winner. That would be April Adkins of Bell, hitting 54 years old today.

0: after 7 at 97.5 WQBE. Warm already. It's 75. Could at least tie our record heat for today. I think our record is 91 degrees, and that's what we're supposed to get to, somewhere around 91. A ray of sunshine for this morning. But those of you thinking, you know, we need a bigger house. Well, let me give you a little tip here. A big house, well, that's nice. But a happy home is what matters most.
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0: 7:20 on your Thursday morning. It's already warm. It's 75 going up to 91. I think 91 is the record high for today, so we might tie that or even go above it. We'll get a traffic update with Bob coming up, but first we'll gain a little wisdom this morning with Jesse.
1: Do beavers even know what they're doing, or do they just see water flowing down a river and think, absolutely not?
0: You need to get a life.
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3: 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We'll have halftime scores in the 9 o'clock hour. 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
6: Thank you, singing people. Highways are looking better. We walked in here an hour ago, had a couple of trees down on Big Tyler. They got those cleared up. Had a crash on Big Tyler in Cross Lanes. That is out of the way, and they've cleared up the crash, or at least got it moved out of the way. 77 southbound at the 75-mile marker there at Dawes. So that is going to be drivable again. Everything else in good shape. You watch for the school kids and buses. We'll keep you updated. Good morning. It's almost 725 in the traffic center at 97.5 WQBE.

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It is already warm. 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

0: A beautiful morning if you like sunshine and heat, 75 degrees. Al Archer's forecast coming up. It includes some storms. It's next, but first, let's check in with WQBE's Jen Austin.
1: A new movie theater and entertainment center is coming to Huntington's Pullman Square. Icon Cinemas plans to take over the current theater space and expects to open early summer in 2027. The family-owned company said the center will feature 10 duckpin bowling lanes, a large arcade, food and drinks, and two premium large-format screens. The theater will also include a Marshall University-themed cinema that can show Thundering Herd football games. Marquee Cinemas is expected to end operations today, with Icon taking over October 1st. West Virginia is getting more than $500,000 in federal money to help law enforcement process forensic evidence and solve crimes. Governor Patrick Morrisey said the funding will expand DNA testing and give state police more tools to investigate cold cases. The state police forensic lab handles most crime evidence for agencies across West Virginia. Marshall University forensic DNA analyst Jason Shute told WCHS-TV the money could also help bring new technology to the state as forensic science continues to evolve. The funding comes through a federal program aimed at reducing DNA backlogs and increasing the number of eligible samples entered into the FBI's CODIS database. Another housing development is coming to Putnam County as demand for homes remains high. Remington Place, a 37-lot patio home community, is being built off Route 817 in Winfield by AB Contracting. The Putnam County Development Authority said a recent update to a 2023 study found the county and surrounding region still need thousands of additional rental and for-sale homes. Prices at Remington Place will begin at $469,000, with most homes expected to be built next year. Kentucky Governor Andy Beshear signed an executive order creating a medical debt relief program expected to help more than 130,000 Kentuckians. The program will erase about $250 million in medical debt. The state is putting $2.5 million toward the effort through the nonprofit Undo Medical Debt. There is no application process. Letters will start going out next week. I'm Jen Austin on 97.5 WQBE.
2: Hey, good morning. I'm meteorologist Helen Archer. 99 is our record high on the state. Today is plenty warm still. With the return, however, of increased clouds comes a 25-cent widely scattered thunder shower here developing.

Being a high temperature at around 91 degrees. For tonight, 55% increasing storms, low at 70. Tomorrow, cloudy, humid, 50% chance of daytime, 30% nighttime rain, high tomorrow around 85. Saturday, cloudy, 45% rain and thundershower at 84. Sunday, cloudy, 35% rain, thundershower at 85. I'm meteorologist Alan Archer.

0: thing.
1: 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I know you had a big day out in Sissonville yesterday out at the Go Mart.
2: Oh, it was huge. My gosh. Great turnout in Sissonville.
1: Yeah, I was out at a friend's. I was out at JD's Body Shop. He was working on one of our vehicles. And one of his employees came back, and he was all mad. And I said, what's wrong with you? And he goes, I tried to get into the Go-Mart out here in Sissonville, and WQBE's out there, and I couldn't even get a soda.
2: I
1: said, well, that's what we're supposed to do.
2: We filled up the parking lot. It was a great stop.
1: Yeah, Roger Wines of Sissonville won Brooks and Dunn tickets for this Friday. So did Tammy Bird of Charleston from Go-Mart, and all your friends ride here.
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It is 15 till 8. Hard for me to believe that this man is now retired. Alan Jackson, WQBE. He's retired. He's gone to the house. Here we go.

0: this day has not started off great, so let's see if she can make things a little better with a little good news from WQBE's Jesse.
1: A 3-year-old Texas girl has been honored for helping save her mom's life during a medical emergency. Emmy was the only other person home when her mother suffered a seizure at her home in Rust, Texas. Emmy may have been tiny, but she remembered something her family taught her.
0: Whoa, hold on. How old is this girl?
1: 3 years old.
0: Oh, my word.
1: 3 years old. And she remembered something her family taught her. She FaceTimed her grandparents, who were nearly 700 miles away. They lived in Georgia, and they helped her contact 911. Well, while the grandparents stayed on the phone with her, she stayed by her mom and did everything she could to help her. As help made its way to the apartment, Emmy had another important job. She had to open the door. Her grandfather told 911 dispatchers that Emmy was standing on a chair trying to reach the deadbolt so she could unlock the door for the arriving paramedics. Eventually, she succeeded. Emily then helped guide responders into the apartment so they could reach her mom. They said she was very courageous and very brave. Emmy was later honored by UT Health East Texas for what she did, receiving a certificate and a teddy bear and also a stethoscope. But the person that was most proud of her was her mom.
0: She's 3 years old, Bob, and she knows how to use Facebook.
2: I'm telling you what, they should just give her a medical degree.
0: She
2: saved a life.
0: Get it over with. Give it to her.
2: 3 years old.
0: Yeah, that's amazing.
2: Man, that just proves that there's a... tremendous amount, broad range of good, kind people still left in the world.
0: three years
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6: 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Injured?
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2: Thank you, singing people. You got a new crash. When it rains, it pours. Cross lanes. The eastbound exit ramp and Golf Mountain Road there as you come away from Nitro and into cross lanes. Two-vehicle crash at the bottom of that ramp, so that's going to cause you some problems. Also, you've got bumper-to-bumper traffic right now, 64 eastbound from Montrose up to the Oakwood Bridge and then onto the split. Give yourself a couple of extra minutes through there. The rest of the valley in good shape. We'll keep you updated. Good mornings, almost 7:56 in the traffic center at 97.5 WQBE.

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0: 7 after 8 o'clock at WQBE. If you got some dirt on your boots, check out your boots. Look at them. Oh, they're nasty. Nasty boots. You need new boots, and you need to get away for a night. Here's the deal. We're looking for dirty boots. Just a picture of your dirty boots. All you got to do is text us, along with your name, a picture of your dirty boots. We don't care if you're a man or a lady. Doesn't matter. I know women get their boots dirty, too. Here's the number, 304-344-9700. Now, that is where you text a picture of your dirty boots. And make sure you include your name so we know who you are. And WQBE and Andrew down at Andrew's Boots and Workwear going to get you and send a few people to the John Pardee concert, who has that hit song, Dirt on My Boots. Yeah, we're going to send some people to the concert. And we're going to give them new boots because I've seen your boots. You need a pair of new ones. And you can get them at Andrew's. And 304-344-9700. That's the text. Take a picture of your boots. Send it to us. And good luck from Andrew's Boots and Workwear right by the Mound in South Charleston, their brand new location. And WQBE.
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1: Bob Hamilton's traffic is

0: is almost 8:30 in WQBE. And if you're like, Bob and, Jesse and myself and a lot of other people, access to our financial futures is limited right now. This seems to be a problem with credit unions.
1: Right. I haven't found any other bank other than credit unions having this issue.
0: And according to what we know, it says the core technology provider is experiencing a service disruption related to a cooling failure at a third-party data center that hosts our systems. So a lot of the credit unions apparently use this same
1: data center,
0: a third-party data center. And that is, they said they have not been hacked. Our money has not been stolen. It is there. You just can't have it.
1: Right. So when I left my car at the gas station and walked here.
0: Yeah. So, and it wasn't, this started Tuesday. Tuesday. Mm-hmm. And today's Thursday. It's still going on. And I talked to some friends that I know. They hope it is resolved today.
1: Gosh, I hope so too.
0: Yeah, because I'm about to starve to death.
1: You and me both.
0: You're going to find
1: Jesse and I. I'm eating saltines found in the bottom of my purse.
0: We're going to be on the side of the interstate.
1: If you see me, I'm withering away to nothing.
0: Starve to death because we ran out of gas and we ran out of food. But you never realize, and this makes more sense than ever. My wife has always said, if you want to cripple America, turn off the internet.
1: You're 100%
0: right.
1: Turn
0: off the internet. Yes. And that's what all of this is run through the internet. And it is not your local provider's fault. So don't get mad at your bank. Don't get mad at your bankers, who I love.
1: I'm the same way. They're wonderful people.
0: They're great people. And they're doing all they can do, but it's kind of out of their hands. So so we need to either get some fans and take them to the third-party data center.
1: That's what we need to do.
0: To help cool off the equipment.
1: Because we need our money.
0: We need our money.
1: Let's head to the WQBE newsroom with Jen Austin. Oh.
2: An Ohio mother charged in the Vinton County child abuse and neglect case appeared in court Wednesday after requesting a competency evaluation. Elizabeth Siders is one of four family members charged with at least 16 counts of child endangerment. Investigators say 16 kids in the Hamden home were not attending school and could not read or write. Some were found in critical condition. Siders pleaded not guilty to all charges on Wednesday. Her bond was doubled from $250,000 to $500,000. WCHS-TV said she also pleaded not guilty to separate sex crime charges involving a child who is not one of her own. A judge ordered Siders to have no contact with her husband, and her attorney said she still wants to see the children. Some Putnam County residents continue to oppose Google's planned data center in Buffalo. The group Putnam United has spoken at county commission meetings and is asking commissioners to support a resolution giving communities more say over hyperscale data centers. Group member Heather Ransom said decisions should consider more than the financial impact. Commissioner Andy Skidmore said the commission plans to talk about the resolution, although state law limits the county's role in approving data centers. WCHS-TV said the commission is expected to take up the resolution on September 29th. A Cabell County commissioner is responding to an age discrimination lawsuit filed by former county EMS director Amos Gordon Mary III. Mary filed the lawsuit September

0: 1st in Cabell County Circuit Court, claiming he was forced to retire in May 2025 because of his age. The lawsuit names Commissioner John Mant Jr., the County Commission, and Cabell County EMS as defendants. Mant said the commission stands by its decision, but declined to talk about personnel matters because of ongoing litigation. West Virginia State Police are investigating after 11 puppies were abandoned in eastern Kanawha County. They were found Monday morning in the Paint Creek area and taken to the Kanawha-Charleston Humane Association, and they're now up for adoption. I'm Jen Austin on 97.5 WQBE.
1: Hey, good morning. I'm meteorologist Helen Archer. 99 is our record high on the state. Today is plenty warm still. With the return, however, of increased clouds comes a 25% widely scattered thundershower here developing, a high temperature at around 91 degrees. For tonight, 55% increasing storms, low at 70. Tomorrow, cloudy, humid, 50% chance of daytime, 30% nighttime rain, high tomorrow around 85. Saturday, cloudy, 45% rain and thundershower at 84. Sunday, cloudy, 35% rain, thundershower at 85. I'm meteorologist Helen Archer here at the weather station, 97.5 WQBE.

0: know, WQBE. It is Constitution Day. We mentioned this earlier this morning. And I got to give Jesse some credit. At least you remembered how the Constitution starts.
1: Thank you. As long as I didn't say, I pledge allegiance.
0: Yeah, yeah. But, and if we're honest, if we're really honest with each other, I don't think many, there would be a few people who could probably tell you some of what the Constitution says. We can hit the high spots.
1: Right.
0: But in school, you had to memorize it.
1: Yes, you're right.
0: And that's one memory I don't recollect.
1: I had to get some room for some other things, so that kind of flew out.
0: It flew out. But that being said, one of the funniest bits I've ever heard in my life was on the Andy Griffith Show. And you know how Barney is. He knows everything.
1: Yes.
0: He brought in his history book because Opie was having some trouble in school. He brought in his history book, and he said he had, well, here's what he said.
2: Yeah, Constitution of the United States. Now, we had to memorize the preamble of that. Mm. I still remember it.
3: You do?
2: Yeah. Here, I'll show you. Hold the book on me.
3: Okay. All right, go ahead.
2: Constitution of the United States. Want to just give me the first word, and then I'll know the rest.
3: Okay, we.
2: We.
3: We?
2: We.
3: Are you sure? I'm looking right at you.
2: Oh, we. We.
3: The.
2: The. We the. We the.
3: People.
2: We the people. We the people. We the people. We the people.
3: Of.
2: Of. We the people of.
3: The.
2: The.
3: United.
2: We the people of the United. Flag. Breathe. Wind. Wave. Star.
3: States.
2: States. We the people of the United States.
3: In order.
2: In order.
3: To form a.
2: To form a.
3: More perfect.
2: Perfect.
3: You
2: to form a more perfect you.
3: Yeah.
2: Union. In order to form a more perfect union.
3: S.
2: Ta.
3: Ta.
2: Ble.
3: Ble.
2: Establish.
3: Just.
2: Establish just.
3: Test.
2: Justice. Establish justice.
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0: is 10 till 9 at WQBE International Country Music Day, a day to celebrate country music. And you mentioned earlier that this was the day that Hank Williams Sr. passed away. And you did not know that he passed away in West Virginia.
1: No, I did not know that.
0: He wasn't doing a show here. He was on his way. He had done a show in Knoxville, and they were scheduled to do a concert in Canton, Ohio, and they were just driving from Knoxville to Canton, and this was before the interstate and the turnpike and that kind of thing, years ago. And they went right through Oak Hill, West Virginia, and his driver happened to look in the rearview mirror and thought something looked odd, so he stopped, and he was unresponsive, and he did not survive.
1: Oh, that's heartbreaking. Survive.
0: And I didn't. Now, this is one thing I didn't know. I didn't know he was as young as he was. He was 29.
1: And it's actually, it's his birthday today.
0: Yeah.
1: So he would have been, oh gosh, so he was born in what, 1923?
0: Oh, I don't know how old he'd be. He wouldn't, well, even if he had survived, I don't think he'd be alive today.
1: He would have had multiple chances. He's like a cat.
0: Yes, you're right about that. But yeah, and you know, that's not something we're proud of.
1: No.
0: That he happened to die in our state, but that's what happened to him.
1: Oh, that's heartbreaking.
0: Yeah. That was 1953 when that happened. And believe it or not, I wasn't even born then. That's how long ago that was.
1: Yeah.
0: So how about that?
1: Wow.
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6: Thank you, singing people. Highways are in pretty decent shape right at the moment. They have cleared up the crash down on the boulevard, I believe, at Hale Street. That should be out of the way. You got one minor crash. That's up in Jesse's neck of the woods. Number 16, Rothbury Lane in Clendenin. So avoid that if you can next couple of minutes. The interstate's been in good shape all morning long. Thank you for that. We'll keep you updated, of course. Good morning. It's 8:53 in the traffic center at 97.5 WQBE.

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2: 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In the shadow of the Interstate Bridge, just off the Nitro exit of I-64. 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
3: He insists the Iran conflict will end well. I'm Dave Anthony, Fox News. That's what President Trump said at a rally last night in North Carolina.
4: We can't let this crazy nation have a nuclear weapon, and we stopped him. And to be honest, it's going to end soon.
5: Reports indicate President Trump will hold a meeting with Gulf leaders on the sidelines of the UN General Assembly.

0: later this month to discuss the war with Iran. The president maintains a variety of military options if Iran continues attacks around the Strait of Hormuz.
1: That's Fox's Trey Yingston, Tel Aviv, speaking of the UN. Human rights experts at commission say they have reasonable grounds to believe the U.S. committed war crimes in Iran with two strikes. Iranians claim one hit a school, killing children. The U.S. military says it never targets civilians, as the conflict keeps costing us more. Gas prices up another 7 cents today. AAA's national average for regular $4.43. Diesel surged to a new record, $6.39 a gallon. In a new Fox News poll, the economy remains the big issue for voters. 3 in 4 rate it just fair or poor.
2: 34% say the cost of living is more important, followed by inflation at 14%. Immigration is third at 8%. As the midterms approach, respondents say they trust Democrats to handle the economy better, 55% to 40%.
1: Fox's Grinnell Scott at that rally last night for Republican Senate candidate Michael Whatley, who's trailing Democrat Roy Cooper in the polls in North Carolina. The president urged his supporters again to pretend he's on the ballot.
3: On election night, North Carolina is going to prove that America does not belong to those who hate it.
1: The president keeps dismissing warnings about artificial intelligence going out of control and endangering humanity as a hoax, while some lawmakers push for more regulations. They got a briefing from tech experts, including Jeffrey Hinton, known as the godfather of AI, who says this about the incident that led to the fears.
4: It's something like a little Chernobyl, this Hugging Face accident, where a lot of AIs escaped the bans that were put on them. These were rogue agents.
1: America's listening to Fox News.
5: I'm meteorologist Alan Archer. Today, increased afternoon clouds, a 25% afternoon, 55% chance of evening storms, high 91, low 70. Tomorrow, clouds, 50% chance of daytime storms, a high at 85, 30% tomorrow night. And then over the weekend, mostly cloudy. It's a 45% Saturday, 35% Sunday chance of more storms. Highs over the weekend, 85, lows 67. I'm meteorologist Alan Archer at the weather station, 97.5 WQBE.
6: It is just after 9 o'clock. Now, tomorrow is high school football Friday and the Carver Career and Technical Center game of the week. Jesse's going to be running with the Bison down at Buffalo. They're taking on the Knights from Tyler. And there's something special going on at that game, too.
7: Yes,
6: right?
7: They're going to have Military Appreciation Night. So the players, they're going to wear their camo jerseys for military appreciation. And then veterans and active service members, they all get in free to the game. 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You can register to win. We're going to have a $50 gift card courtesy of Carver Career and Technical Center. And then we'll also have an Apple iPad you can register to win. And we're going to give that away at the end of the high school football season.
6: Kickoff tomorrow is 7
7: o'clock. It sure is.
6: At Buffalo.

Hey, hey, hey. Coming up, a WQBE No Talk Triple Play with a man that's going to be here tomorrow with Brooks and Dunn. I'm talking about David Lee Murphy. Mm-hmm. John Pardee, who's going to be here in a couple of weeks with, well, John Pardee and Ashley McBride on the way. But right now...

0: a Music City Minute with Jesse.
1: Well, Tanya Tucker, she's reflecting on the early years of her relationship with the country legend Merle Haggard, how she once snuck out of her house to spend time with him. Tucker was 21 years younger than Haggard, but she had a crush on the star anyways. She said she ran away with him. She didn't date him, really. She just snuck out of her window when she was 21 years old, got on a plane, and went to see him in Texas. Tucker said, but her dad caught up with her in Meridian, Mississippi. The singer explained that she simply wanted to hang out with the man she considered her hero. And I didn't realize, so Tanya Tucker, she became famous with Delta Dawn when she was only 13 years old.
0: I remember.
1: So she was pretty young when she hit it big. And then for Merle Haggard to be her idol, that was just crazy to
0: me. One of my most prized possessions was a Tanya Tucker album. She had on a red dress on the front.
1: Oh, my goodness.
0: TNT was the name of it. Oh, she was one of my heartthrobs.
1: She is spitfire. She is wild.
0: Yep.
1: And Carly Pierce, she's opening about her friendship with Kelsey Ballerini. She even admitted that she didn't like her at first. Pierce, she let fans know that the relationship in an interview, that she was just jealous of Ballerini. She had already recorded a deal when she was 19 years old, and she spent years in Nashville trying to make it big. Ballerini showed her support early on and invited her to come up with her and headline a tour back in 2016. So they, since then, they mended the fences and have become friends. I think that Kelsey Ballerini has shown Carly Pierce the path to forgiveness there.
0: Good for them.
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7: Hey, good morning. I'm meteorologist Alan Archer. 99 is our record high on this day. Today is plenty warm still. With the return, however, of increased clouds comes a 25% widely scattered thundershower here, developing a high temperature at around 91 degrees. For tonight, 55% increasing storms, low at 70. Tomorrow, cloudy, humid, 50% chance of daytime, 30% nighttime rain, high tomorrow around 85. Saturday, cloudy, 45% rain and thundershower at 84. Sunday, cloudy, 35% rain, thundershower at 85. I'm meteorologist Alan Archer here at the weather station, 97.5 WQBE.

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0: It is 9 till 9, and yes, you are starting to sweat. It is hot again today, maybe above 90. The record heat for today, I think, is 91.
1: So we're right at it. My goodness. It's wild.
0: Some things we didn't get to. Now,

0: this is shocking. I didn't know people still went to the movies.
1: Oh, but yeah, it's become so popular. Definitely.
0: You mean this movie?
1: Well, not necessarily going this to movie. Going to the movies, the younger generation, I don't even know what that is now, though, whatever they call themselves, they are spending money and going to the theater.
0: Well, apparently so. Spider-Man Brand New Day is the all-time highest grossing movie at the domestic box office. It's just shy of $1 billion, $936.77 million.
1: Wow.
0: The record was previously held by Star Wars, The Force Awakens.
1: And that's the one with Tom Holland, right?
0: I don't know.
1: Yes. I mean, he's become such a popular actor.
0: I just didn't know people were going back. I don't know how you can afford to go to the movies.
1: Well, they're making it. I guess they're saving their money.
0: Sneak in the candy.
1: Right. And carpool. So you don't have to spend gas on it.
0: Yeah.
1: And Capri Sun, well, they know their usual pouches. They don't last long. So they're testing a supersized version. It's called the Big Pouch. Imagine that. And it can hold 20 ounces, more than three times the size of the original, which I'll be honest with you, I like a Capri Sun. So that's pretty awesome.
0: I like them too, but we're going to make our kids fat now.
1: Well, you can drink it after you run track.
0: Yeah. And if you're tired of paying almost $5 a gallon for gas, if you have to buy diesel, it's almost $6.50 a gallon. Well, get ready because everything else that you deal with is going up because the Federal Reserve has raised the interest rates by a quarter point in an effort to attack inflation. That increase brings the Fed's key rate to about 3.9%, which means your credit cards are going up, which means if you're going to borrow money, it's going up. If you're going to buy a house, it's going up. When does it stop?
1: I don't know. It's a tough time right now. And it hasn't gone up in several years. So that's tough.
0: Yeah, it's tough. Well,
1: in a new survey, and I'll be honest with you, this is no surprise. 58% of women say they're in a hurry to remove their bras as soon as they get home. Absolutely. 24 admit that they unclasp their bra within the first 60 seconds of walking in their front door. I mean, who doesn't?
0: Yeah.
1: Is there anything better in life than when you slip your bra through your other sleeve and yank it off?
0: I was going to ask.
1: The best feeling.
0: So you can get yours off without having to take your blouse and shirt off.
1: It's so funny, when they were little, they just thought it was a magic trick. And I go, y'all just wait. You're going to learn how to do this too.
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It's Ella Morgan Wallen. 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It's in. Love being here, playing that country for you. Dustin Lynch. That's where it's at on 97.5.

0: Lee's Country, your 24 karat favorites. By the way, thanks for the photos of the boots. I could help you win some boots and some concert tickets. I'll explain that coming up here in seconds. We got another No Tuck Triple Play up next, too. Alexandra Kay, Blake Shelton, Jordan Davis, right here with the Rabbit.
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5: Hey, good morning. I'm meteorologist Alan Archer. 99 is our record high on this day. Today is plenty warm still. With the return, however, of increased clouds comes a 25% widely scattered thundershower here developing, a high temperature at around 91 degrees. For tonight, 55% increasing storms, low at 70. Tomorrow, cloudy, humid, 50% chance of daytime, 30% nighttime rain, high tomorrow around 85. Saturday, cloudy, 45% rain and thundershower at 84. Sunday, cloudy, 35% rain, thundershower at 85. I'm meteorologist Alan Archer here at the weather station, 97.5 WQBE.

0: Miranda, right here with the Rabbit, Today's Country. Your 24 karat favorites. We'll get back to it in seconds. Jelly Roll coming up. Get some George Burge, Matt Stell. We'll get the latest from Fox coming up as well with WQBE.
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0: 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Hang tight, we'll get back to it. A triple play coming up. Jason Murphy has got more tickets tonight to AEW Collision Superstars at the Coliseum. That's happening this Saturday night. It's going to be broadcast all over the world, and you're going to be right there. Details on how you can win on our Facebook page. Actually, you'll need to know who the AEW Superstar of the Day is today to win, and you can get that on our Facebook page as well. So just thought I'd pass that on to you and get you ready. Now, don't be surprised if you see Jason try to get in the ring. I mean, I think outside of his radio career, that might be some of his lifelong ambitions. And he's pretty built, man. He might be able to do some damage, too.
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Today's country, your 24 karat favorites. Ella Langley. Yeah, this is for our Ella Fellers out there. Kibby.

97.5 WQB, today's country, your 24 karat favorites. Man, where is time going? We're almost up to Fan Gear Friday. Don't forget Friday, we're going to be over at Alumni Hall. That's right at the shops at Trace Fork on Quarter G. In fact, man, if you go in there, you're going to find everything related to the Mountaineers. I mean, even stuff to take to the game, stuff to wear to the game. Heck, I think they got underwear for you to sleep after the game in. I mean, they got it all. They're also going to be giving away free tickets to go cheer on the Mountaineers, along with a $50 gift card and a $50 GoMart gift card. So you could win tickets to the game. They could hook you up with all the attire you need for the game. And we'll even cover the gas, or you could use it for munchies or whatever. GoMart all at the same time. Billy's going to be out there Friday from noon till 2. Stop in during the broadcast. Billy will even give you a extra certificate for, what is it, like 20% off. And that's in addition to the other sales prices. Plus, give you a chance to sign up to win those tickets. Instant winner.

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5: I'm meteorologist Alan Archer. Today, increased afternoon clouds, a 25% afternoon, 55% chance of evening storms, high 91, low 70. Tomorrow, clouds, 50% chance of daytime storms, a high at 85, 30% tomorrow night. And then over the weekend, mostly cloudy, it's a 45% Saturday, 35% Sunday chance of more storms. Highs over the weekend, 85, lows 67. I'm meteorologist Alan Archer at the weather station, 97.5 WQBE.

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Getting hungry yet? If I tell you about the bucket, you will be. Chance to win coming up.

0: Good day for living. Hope you're having a good day. I enjoy having you. We got more of your country coming up. We'll get another round of lunchtime trivia on the way. Got some kind of cool I can't wait to ask about. That's coming up at noon. Plus, we'll get the latest from Fox here in minutes with WQB.
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What

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1: More pressure behind the midterm push. Lisa Brady, Fox News.
2: The American people have had enough of Donald Trump and the failed Republican economy.
1: House Minority Leader Hakeem Jeffries, as a new Fox poll finds frustrated voters, more than 60% surveyed calling gas and grocery prices a major problem for their family.
3: President Trump is pushing back hard on the sentiment that Democrats would be better than Republicans at handling those top concerns.
4: The Democrats gave us the dark age of America, and we turned it into the golden age. We're right now in the golden age of America.
3: The new Fox poll also showed that tariffs are being viewed as having an impact on how voters see the economy. Only 23% ranked the economy as excellent or good. 77% said it was in fair or poor condition.
1: Fox's Jackie Heinrich. Millions of Americans are in new congressional districts ahead of November's vote.
5: A new report finds nearly 35 million Americans, about 1 in 10 U.S. voters, now live in a different congressional district than 2 years ago. It's the outcome of unprecedented mid-decade redistricting this past year, aimed at giving both parties a stronger advantage in dozens of House districts.
1: Fox's Jared Halpern at the White House. The president urged the Texas legislature to redraw maps, prompting some Democrat-led states to counter that effort, and courts have blocked some of it. Canada's Prime Minister Mark Carney working on stronger ties with Europe as a trade dispute with the U.S. continues, speaking to the European Parliament.
6: He says he welcomes the invitation to his country to become an associate member of the EU, with cooperation on the economy, AI, minerals, strategy and military production. President Trump called the idea laughable, suggesting it could be a hostile act.
1: Fox's Jonathan Savage. The Prime Minister Carney is insisting this is not a plan to rival world powers. 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
8: All right, boys, lunchtime trivia. 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Is it Thursday? It is! Today, Thursday's Burgers and Brews. Oh, man, that is awesome. Any of them is burgers or are perfect, and so today big specials on those. Of course, always a value at their normal price, but today you can put a hurting on them. All right, here's my question to win a $25 gift card to go check out the bucket, and you can use this at their original location, or if you want something swanky, you've got to check out the Eagle View location now. That is gorgeous up there. Tonight would be the perfect night to be out there on top of the mountain. That's at 530 Silver Maple Ridge, Charleston. All right, my question is this. Are we really still using these to punish and control inmates, prisoners? The English created them all the way back. Were they really this old? The English created them in the 1800s to punish and to control their prisoners. What do you think that could?

B. Do you even know what they're called? Actually, I believe you do. But the English made these to punish and control prisoners all the way back in the 1800s. What is it? 304-344-9700, 800-222-3697. We'll see what you come up with. Try to steer the ship as we go. 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

0: phone keys won't always have Jesus. That's Lainey Wilson. 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All right, boys, lunchtime trivia. Having fun with this. Phone lines open, 304-344-9700, 800-222-3697. So are we still using these to punish and control prisoners? That's what they were first made for. The English made these, I don't know if they were really called that at the time, but that's where they came from. They were made back in the 1800s to punish and control prisoners, inmates. What do you think it could be? 304-344-9700, 800-222-3697. Get this right, I'm sending you over to the bucket. I know, just talking about it is making you hungry, especially if you've been there before. Oh, always good stuff. And I will mention this, too. You can use this at the location right there on West Washington Street, Dunbar, or you could check out their new location up at the Eagle Field. All right, let's go to the phones. Hello, WQB.
1: Baton?
0: A baton. I can see where you could just use a baton. No, that's not it, though. Thanks.
1: Solitary confinement?
0: Solitary confinement. Now, that's something that I can see. Of course, nowadays, that I would actually consider that a vacation. No offense to all you down the hall. No, that's not it, though. Thanks. Hmm. You might be right. We'll go back to the phones next. 304-344-9700. Lunchtime trivia.

0: Calvary. Never coming back. Good to see you back. So much for hanging out with us. Lunchtime Trivia. We are giving you a chance to score a free trip over at the Bucket. $25 gift card. And man, at $25, you can put a hurting on today's big burgers and brews specials. They got a lot of different specials. You can follow them on the Facebook or the websites. They got it all. What they really have is great food for you to enjoy. You can do this at their location right there in Washington, or you can use this at their new Eagle View location. Everybody's checking that out. It's loving that too. 530 Silver Maple Ridge, Charleston. All right, here's the question. I'm wondering, are we still using these to punish and control prisoners? Well, that's where they came from. The English created them all the way back in the 1800s. And that was their original purpose, to punish or to control the prisoners. Any idea what we're talking about? Lunchtime Trivia. Hey!
1: Well, I had two. I'll just go in there and some good old jailhouse biscuits.
0: Oh! Are they any good? I don't know I've ever had jail biscuits.
1: No, they're no good at all.
0: Wow, I've never had a biscuit I didn't like. Now, I've eaten some biscuits that aren't quite as good as somebody else's, but a biscuit's a biscuit now. Come on. Okay, it's nothing you're going to eat. If anything, this may help you if you eat too many biscuits.
1: Yeah, would it happen to be a treadmill?
0: Wait, to punish and control their prisoners?
1: I think so.
0: I think you're on your way to the Bucket. Yeah! And today we just use them as coat hangers. Ah!
1: Yeah.
0: Or a coat rack. Sorry, that might just be my house.
1: No, it's not.
0: Who is this anyway?
1: Tim Young.
0: Tim. Yeah, the history behind the treadmills. Now, obviously, they didn't make them first, you know, for you to exercise. Well, it was kind of exercising to keep the prisoners under control and in shape, I guess, too. But the English created these things in the 1800s to keep them constantly moving. That's the history behind the treadmill. Congratulations.
1: Thank you, sir.
0: Thank you. We're going to send you out to the Bucket. Now, you can use this at either location. They're both amazing. The food is amazing. And I mentioned this because, you know, today, Thursdays, is the Burgers and Brews specials. And if you've not had one of those slap burgers, that is a slap your mama type thing in your mouth, okay?
1: Yeah.
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0: your 24 karat favorites better that way. Charles Wesley Godwin. I can't wait to hear more stuff from him. He's actually going to be in town, a big show coming up in November. I got details on that and all of our big stuff at WQBE.com. Of course, this weekend, don't forget Brooks and Dunn. Oh, get them boots scooting, all right? Oh, and speaking of boots, right after that, you've got John Party. And we've got free tickets for that with free boots. It just all works together.
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4: I'm meteorologist Alan Archer. Today, increased afternoon clouds, a 25% afternoon, 55% chance of evening storms, high 91, low 70. Tomorrow, clouds, 50% chance of daytime storms, a high at 85, 30% tomorrow night. And then over the weekend, mostly cloudy. It's a 45% Saturday, 35% Sunday chance of more storms. Highs over the weekend, 85, lows 67. I'm meteorologist Alan Archer at the weather station, 97.5 WQBE.

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song in the basement. Jeez. Jackson Dean, right here with the rabbit. Today's country, your 24 karat favorites. Time to make us feel good. It's all right to be little bitty.

0: 24 karat favorites, Alan Jackson, that little bitty, right here with the rabbit. Good afternoon. Hope you're doing good. Yeah, I just looked at the temps. We officially hit 90, folks. Woo! It is like mid-September, right? Okay, all right. Traffic in good shape right now. Anything breaks, we'll break right in and let you know. Jason's not going to have little bitties. He's going to have big old boys for you to see tonight. He's got more of those family four-packs to see AEW Collision Superstars. You realize wrestling's going to be in town, live, nationwide, worldwide, from the Charleston Coliseum. You can win a family four-pack for that tonight. Now, you do have to go to our Facebook to know what today's AEW Superstar of the Day is to win that. So, Jason will have those coming up tonight. I actually saw something cool. Any scout families out there? I suggest you looking at your council, Buckskin Council website, because they are looking for some scouts for something kind of cool. Don't worry, you won't get hurt inside the ring, but that's a pretty cool opportunity. We'll get back to it. We got more winning on the way, more great country, and the latest from Fox coming up here in just minutes with WQBE.
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1: What? 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I think we'd spend more time with the people God gave us. I think we'd notice the little moments again. I think we'd hear His voice more clearly. And sometimes the wisest thing we can do is step away from all the noise. So our hearts can slow down and focus on what truly matters. 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

0: 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Archer coming up, get a rundown on that hot forecast.
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6: I'm meteorologist Alan Archer. Today, increased afternoon clouds, a 25% afternoon, 55% chance of evening storms, high 91, low 70. Tomorrow, clouds, 50% chance of daytime storms, a high at 85, 30% tomorrow night. And then over the weekend, mostly cloudy, it's a 45% Saturday, 35% Sunday chance of more storms, highs over the weekend, 85, lows 67. I'm meteorologist Alan Archer at the weather station, 97.5 WQBE.

0: Today's country, your 24 karat favorites, Dylan Scott. Good to have you locked in. You were 10. We'll keep it going for you. More great country coming up. Bentley on the way. We'll keep you up to date, too, in the traffic center with Bob Hamilton coming up with WQB.
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0: Mitchell Tenpenny. Today's country, your 24 karat favorites, right here with the rabbits. Got some dirt on your boots? You want a new pair of boots? You want to go see and hear John Party with that one and just a fun night? Send us a picture of the boots. No, I'm serious. Take a picture. 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So right now we're just looking for the pictures, get those things into us, and you could get some dirt on your boots. 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

0: Today's country, your 24 karat favorites, humble, kind, Dan McGraw. Some good advice there. Hang on, we'll check in with Archer. Update on that Mountaineer forecast coming up here in seconds. More great country on the way. And thanks again for the poop pictures. Every so often, I get one pops up, and I'm like, ooh, look at those. Ooh, those are worse than mine. Or actually, my boots are pretty darn nice. I'm not going to make fun of that. Now, mine have got dirty for sure, and I love a good pair of boots. We've teamed up with Andrew's Boots and Workwear. They're all excited about John Party, and we're excited to have John Party. And think how many songs John Party's got that's dealing with boots, too. So we're going to be giving away tickets to see the concert and hooking each winner up with new boots from Andrew's Boots and Workwear. And you get to pick them and do your shopping trip. So check that out. Right now, we're just taking the pictures. You text them to us. That's all. Text number is same as a request, 304-344-9700.
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6: Good afternoon, I'm meteorologist Alan Archer. Let's check our Mountaineer forecast now. Here in Charleston, we're looking at temperatures continuing well above the normal high of 77 degrees. A 10 to 15% isolated shower, thunder shower possible with a high temperature at 92.

2. Well, then tonight, a 50% chance of storms, a low at 70. Tomorrow, cold front moves in, slows to a crawl through us. It's a cloudy 40% chance of showers and storms tomorrow with a cooler 85, followed Saturday by clouds with the front still stuck in our area, a 10 to 15% late day shower, a high at 85. And then on Sunday, with new disturbance approaching, comes a 60% chance of increasing rainstorms and a high of 84. I'm meteorologist.

0: Clark, I get to say ain't in public. She used to get mad at me in school. Hang on, we'll get right back to it. 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

0: Keith on 97.5 WQBE. Coming up, another No Talk Triple Play, including Low Cash's latest. Talking about, have you heard that? I'll tell you, I met these guys, Chris and Preston, when they were Low Cash Cowboys over 20 years ago. They've been doing this since 22 years, since 2004. And I was in Miami when I met them. And then I ended up somewhere a couple of hours north. They were going to open for Florida Georgia Line at Miami Dolphins Stadium. And they called me and they're like, hey, can you come down and introduce us on stage? And I was like, Chris, I'm 3.5 hours north of you. Oh, man, we'll pay your gas. We'll put you up in a place. And I was like, what's going on? And he said, well, we're opening for Florida Georgia Line. I'm like, well, they're the headliners. So, and he's like, that's okay. We'll just have you go up on stage before we go up on stage. I'm like, so you want me to go up there and announce you guys before somebody goes up there and announces Florida Georgia Line? But they were so cool. Now it's just Low Cash. And talking about coming up in another No Talk Triple Play that we're going to kick off with Thomas Rhett next on 97.5 WQBE.
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6: Good afternoon. I'm meteorologist Sean Archer. Let's check our Mountaineer forecast. Partly cloudy this afternoon. 10 to 15% isolated shower, thunder shower possible with a high temperature at 92 tonight. 50% chance of storms, a low at 70. Tomorrow, cloudy, 40% chance of showers and storms tomorrow with a cooler 85.

On Saturday, by clouds, 10 to 15% late day shower, a high at 85. And then on Sunday, a 60% chance of increasing rainstorms and a high of 84. I'm meteorologist Alan Archer with the Weather Station, 97.5 WQBE.

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Going to be at the Coliseum 1 week from this Saturday on the 26th. How about a chance to win a new pair of boots and concert tickets to see John Party at the

0: I will see him on the 26th. I believe he's bringing Alexander Kay with him too. All right. Here's what you do. You got dirt on your boots? 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
6: Thank you, singing people. Highways look good. Here's where we get things started home. No recent crashes, no big delays. Good steady flow of traffic on the interstates and no trouble spots to start with. We'll keep you updated from the traffic center here at 97.5 WQBE.

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month after month, that is still my favorite number one song on the radio, Blake Shelton. Let him in anyway on 97.5 WQBE. How about some wrestling tickets for this Saturday night? 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AEW Details. Coming up first, Luke Combs.

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1: Hey, it's Ed. 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
4: Thank you, singing people. We got a couple crashes this time around. 400 block of Virginia Street West down on the west side. Got one up in the Elk area as well. 4500 block of Pennsylvania Avenue at Big Chimney. Now, if you're wondering about the interstates, they are busy, especially 64 westbound, but it's running smoothly with no troubles. We'll keep you updated from the traffic center at 97.5 WQBE.

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2: Good afternoon, I'm meteorologist John Archer. Let's check our mountain air forecast. Partly cloudy this afternoon, 10 to 15% isolated shower, thunder shower possible with a high temperature at 92 tonight, 50% chance of storms, a low at 70. Tomorrow, cloudy, 40% chance of showers and storms tomorrow with a cooler 85, followed Saturday by clouds, 10 to 15% late day shower, a high at 85. And then on Sunday, a 60% chance of increasing rain and storms and a high of 84. I'm meteorologist John Archer with the weather station, 97.5 WQBE.

0: Country Music Hall of Famer, yeah. Kenny Chesney on 97.5 WQBE. This just in. Actually, I heard the Morning Air Show, Jeff and Jesse, mentioning this morning. Federal Reserve has raised interest rates by a quarter point in an effort to attack inflation. Now, that increase brings the Fed's key rate to about 3.9%. Is that going to affect us? Will it attack inflation? Let's see. Over the last couple of days, I noticed that the gasoline prices dropped from $4.19 a gallon to $4.15 a gallon. On my way to work this afternoon, I noticed they jumped up 24 cents to $4.39 a gallon. How's that for attacking inflation? Is this going to work? How does the public feel?
1: What we've got here is failure to communicate.
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3: Bob Hamilton's traffic is brought to you by

Both of those crashes we gave you the last couple times around, so we're back to square one. Heaviest traffic's where we usually see it. That's around the 64-77 split and 64 westbound at Oakwood, but it's all moving without any troubles whatsoever, so thank you for that. We'll keep you updated from the traffic center at 97.5 WQBE.

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2: 47 days to the midterms. I'm Lisa Brady, Fox News, and cost of living is still getting top billing.
3: Sometimes when something is a political problem, the people in power ignore it. Here, officials are not ignoring the political problems caused by high prices. They are asking voters, though, to have some patience.
2: Fox's Peter Ducey at the White House, which is defending a Trump agenda Democrats say is failing. Many Democrats and some Republicans in Congress also pushing for AI restrictions, while the Trump administration argues AI labs should take responsibility for safety. NVIDIA CEO Jensen Huang echoing that after a meeting today with AI leaders and Britain's King Charles in Scotland following recent incidents of AI models going rogue during

0: testing.
1: Those incidents are a reminder that as we move from labs to product development, the companies have to become much more rigorous in testing and securing and making sure that the products are ready for use before it's released.
0: OpenAI admitting more incidents of AI models misbehaving during tests and releasing a new framework on transparency. Meantime, the OpenAI CEO, among the tech leaders, now expected to attend a White House state dinner next week for China's president. A new report accuses the U.S. of possible war crimes in Iran.
2: Human rights experts commissioned by the United Nations say they found reasonable grounds to believe the U.S. committed war crimes in two strikes on Iran. They include a missile attack that hit a school in the southern city Minab. Iran state media says 168 people were killed, most of them children. The UN fact finders say there's evidence of indiscriminate attacks resulting in civilian deaths.
0: Fox's Jonathan Savage. Pentagon findings have not been released. The U.S. military says it does not target civilians. 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
3: Good afternoon. I'm meteorologist Alan Archer. Let's check our mountain forecast. Partly cloudy this afternoon. 10 to 15% isolated shower, thunder shower possible with a high temperature at 92 tonight. 50% chance of storms, a low at 70. Tomorrow, cloudy, 40% chance of showers and storms tomorrow with a cooler 85. Followed Saturday by clouds, 10 to 15% late day shower, a high at 85. And then on Sunday, a 60% chance of increasing rain and storms and a high of 84. I'm meteorologist Alan Archer with the weather station, 97.5 WQBE.
4: Thank you, weatherman Bob Hamilton in the traffic center for WQBE. Fortunately, no crashes as we hit that quitting hour, 5 o'clock, but you got a lot of traffic westbound 64 around the split and Oakwood. It's all moving without problem, however, so you're doing well. We will keep an eye on it for you from the traffic center here at 97.5 WQBE.

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0: 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Coming up, another No Talk Triple Play, including Ashley McBride's What If We Don't? We'll kick it all off with Cody Johnson next.
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0: This just in, new survey shows 58% of women say they're in a hurry to remove their bras as soon as they get back home. 24% admit they unclasp their bra within the first 60 seconds of entering the front door. And they add, few things feel better in life. Why don't we just outlaw bras? Why are you wearing those things in the first place if they're so uncomfortable? Get rid of bras altogether. I think the world would be a better place if we were braless. Just saying.
1: 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Just Saying.
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5: Thank you, singing people. Highways look good with no crashes reported here anywhere in the last half hour, 45 minutes. So we're all good to go. Even the westbound traffic at Oakwood moving smoothly. We'll keep you updated from the traffic center here at 97.5.

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2: I'm meteorologist Alan Archer. Let's check our monitor forecast tonight. 50% chance of storms, a low at 70. It's a cloudy 40% chance of showers and storms tomorrow with a cooler 85. Followed Saturday by clouds, a 10 to 15% late day shower, a high at 85. And then on Sunday, it's a 60% chance of increasing rain and storms and a high of 84. I'm meteorologist Alan Archer with the Weather Station, 97.5 WQBE.

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4: Bob Hamilton's traffic is brought to you by

crash just about 5 minutes ago, and I saw the big backup, but it's moving smoothly now. Got one at the 102 mile marker, 77 northbound. That is between Westmoreland and the turn there for Sissonville as you head towards 77, 79. So that is going to slow you down just a little bit. But again, the whole big backup is already gone from it. So we're looking pretty decent around the valley right now. We'll keep you updated as necessary this evening here in the traffic center at 97.5 WQBE.

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2: Level meetings planned. I'm Lisa Lacera, Fox News. The State Department has okayed visas for top Iranian officials, including the president and foreign minister, to travel to New York next week for the UN General Assembly. As reports indicate, President Trump will meet with Gulf leaders on the sidelines of the UN meeting to discuss the Iran conflict.
3: This comes as the president said Wednesday he hopes the war will end soon, adding that Iran wants to make a deal. With a focus on Iran, the country's proxy forces in Yemen, the Houthis are continuing to ramp up the conflict against government forces and Saudi Arabia. A key Red Sea port came under missile and drone attack on Wednesday, with the holy city of Mecca also dealing with an incoming drone event as well this week.
2: Fox's Trey Ingston, Tel Aviv. Yesterday, the State Department says it was denying visas to Palestinian Authority and PLO officials to attend the UN General Assembly. The White House pushing back after the UN Human Rights Council says they found reasonable grounds to believe the United States committed war crimes in two strikes in Iran. White House spokeswoman Anna Kelly wrote, the UN Human Rights Council has accomplished nothing for human rights while spouting unserious nonsense for decades, adding the only party in this conflict that has committed war crimes is the Iranian regimes. The driver who slammed her SUV into a city bus in Los Angeles, killing two people, will face murder charges. Los Angeles DA Nathan Hochman says Bailey Lynn Ross was speeding and impaired when she drove her Ford Expedition the wrong way down a busy street, running a red light and hitting another vehicle before slamming into the bus.
4: She had narcotics in the car at that time. She was driving well beyond the speed limit.
2: A second deadly incident happened after that crash when a news chopper covering it crashed, killing both people on board and a third person on the ground. 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

0: Today's country and your 24 karat favorites. 97.5 WQBE. Coming up, another No Talk triple play, including Straight for the Heart. That's from Alexandra Kay, who's going to be on stage just before John Party next Saturday at the Coliseum on the 26th. We'll kick off the No Talk triple play with Riley Green next. And now, it's Now Woody's Morning Funny Rewind.
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4: I'm meteorologist John Archer. Let's check our mountain forecast tonight. 50% chance of storms, a low at 70. It's a cloudy 40% chance of showers and storms tomorrow with a cooler 85. Followed Saturday by clouds, a 10 to 15% late day shower, a high at 85. And then on Sunday, there's a 60% chance of increasing rain and storms and a high of 84. I'm meteorologist John Archer with the weather station, 97.5 WQBE.

0: Vince Gill on 97.5 WQBE. I am Billy Brown. God bless you. Thank you so much for listening this afternoon. I hope you have a wonderful evening with your family, your friends. 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

0: 97.5 WQB. It's Jason Murphy. What's up, y'all? Hey, how about some dirt on your boots? I'll explain coming up.
1: Got a girl from the south side, got brazen hair. 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

0: We got not one, but two chances for you to score AEW tickets tonight. And it's all coming up before 10 o'clock with the Touch Tones. Now, you'll still need to know the superstar of the day from our Facebook. That superstar of the day, you're going to need to know both times tonight when the Touch Tones go off, all right? That's coming up later on the show. Let's get down to business. Let's get them phone lines ringing on a Thursday. 1971, on this day in country music history, this country singer, number one on the country music album charts with You're My Man. This person's fourth studio album. Who are we talking about tonight? 304-344-9700. 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

0: Lone Star, 97.5 WQB. We'll check in with Alan Archer, get you your Friday forecast coming up next. Can't wait to do that here in just a little bit. But first, trying to get a winner. Lines are going nuts still on this day in country music history, 1971. This country singer, number one on the country music album chart with You're My Man, her fourth studio album. Who are we talking about tonight? WQBE, hello.
1: Hey, did you get a winner?
0: No, tell me.
1: Lynn Anderson.
0: You got it.
1: Hey, there you go.
0: Yep, the record was a number one hit on the Billboard Top Country Album chart for 7 weeks, her third. And what a career from Lynn Anderson, huh?
1: Oh, yes, sir. Yes, sir.
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4: I'm meteorologist Alan Archer. Let's check our mountain forecast tonight. 50% chance of storms, a low at 70. It's a cloudy 40% chance of showers and storms tomorrow with a cooler 85. Followed Saturday by clouds, a 10 to 15% late day shower, a high at 85. And then on Sunday, it's a 60% chance of increasing rainstorms and a high of 84. I'm meteorologist Alan Archer with the weather station, 97.5 WQBE.

0: AEW tickets. We got not one, but two pair of AEW tickets to dish out tonight. Family four-pack, actually. So eight tickets total. We got two family four-packs before 10 o'clock, and I have a good feeling the touch zones are going to be going off in the next hour of your night show. But before we get there, congratulations to Spider-Man. Spider-Man Brand New Day, the all-time highest grossing movie at the domestic box office, $936.77 million. The record was previously held by Star Wars, The Force Awakens, with 936.6 million big ones.
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